music. 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Come down Japanese, for you know my son run things for years.

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When I'm tryna fuck, the gal don't say no. 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If I was the first to do it like Draco, if we're finished, I must be Skittles. So why? Cause she still tasting my rainbow. How you gonna diss if you ain't got pesos?

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My circle's tight like my body's Nani. I got a thing for this caramel Barbie. Hair curly just like Shikalani. I'm hearing that ex don't like me. He knows I'm stretching around like Pilates. Why do you think there's two seats in a Ferrari? There's snakes on the grass, G.

I just get in the booth, tell him the truth. 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This bad be tick and melanin too. Always tryna tell me, take off my poo. Says quick just to get me a don't me off, I'll get me a broom. Then go hands, let me lick hoosh.

0: that made me blink. Don't get done trying to make it or made you think. Bigger cube, but I'm changing links. Can't front no that I'm changing links. Each one teach one, they're taking tips. You not taking risks. If it goes well, then we change the
1: Ghosting. Rinse. Liquor. Dots. Something wasn't said.
2: Don't be wasn't dummy. Ayo, Vanadium, you made this.

0: And it's tiny, that's not the one from MPR. I'm paranoid who's listening. So when me and bro reasoning, I keep whispering like it's ASMR. We hate ASMR.
1: Turn up, turn up, turn up.
0: Took a chase from the boys, now they got an empty car.

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Now my wrist is one of one. All it takes is a phone call, and I bet they get it done. I was a runner-up in Cunch. You ever did 30 in a month? Only reason why these guys

0: 90s, some kind of approximation of guitar like Nile Rodgers or the songs by the Funky 4+1.
1: Talk about Conk All Night, but before we get off that subject, we should mention that Dying Nine wasn't the only sort of important label that Conk recorded for. You also were on Sleeping Bag.
2: Yeah, I can say the distinction is 99 was just our distributor.
1: Right.
2: Unlike for like Liquid and ESG, 99, I don't think, and it was just before I joined the band, they didn't pay for the making of the record. They just distributed the actual. I mean, I used to go to 99 all the time before I played with Conk, and it was a great store. And then the first record we did was for Crepuscule, which was a Belgian label. And then it got licensed to different, you know, these are called territories. So then Celluloid licensed it in the United States, which was a French company. They put out all these other records like the Futura 2000 record. They reissued a bunch of Fela records. They put out the Fab Five Freddy record that has the sample on one side, which has just been ubiquitous for hip hop DJs for decades.
3: Oh, this stuff is really fresh.
2: And Rough Trade licensed Conk Party for UK, and there's some others as well. Sleeping Bag, I think Will paid for that. I'm not sure though how that worked. But I in fact did not play on that record. I left the band for about 3 weeks to go rehearse with Madonna's band because Conk wasn't doing anything. And I was frustrated. And my girlfriend at the time, was dancing with Madonna, so I knew her, and she was just putting her first band together. So we rehearsed for about 3 weeks, but then she went off to go to a movie. And by the time she finished that, she had Michael Jackson's manager, and then there was a whole other thing.
1: You were left in the dustbin of history there.
2: The pop music dustbin of history.
1: Your life could have taken a very different turn, Johnny, if that had happened.
2: Hey, you know, I would have been just a jobbing touring musician in reality.
1: Yeah. Less fun. We could probably didn't, before we get off Conk, there was a Conk reunion a number of years ago.
2: Yeah, it was when the DJ and the producer, Mark Kamens, who had been at Dance Aterian, who actually got Madonna signed and did a number of interesting records over the years. And Mark was another one, a very broad palette or thorough musical interest. So he played a wide variety of music. And he was responsible for the second floor, that was like the disco at Danceteria. It was just dancing. And he was the primary DJ up there. And he died, you know, very young, suddenly, I think. And so a memorial's put together for him. So they brought all of Conk together along with, was it Mike Pickering?
1: Mike Pickering from the Hacienda was the DJ.
2: And Andy Hernandez, Cody Mundi, and Sal from Liquid Wicked performed. Did Justin DJ at that?
1: I think he might have. I forget. I mean, I should remember.
2: Jazzy Nice Giant Step DJ downstairs. There was so much going on that night. It was hard to keep track of it.
1: And probably, especially for you, not living in New York anymore, just saying hi to so many people.
2: Yeah, it was a little, you know, it was overwhelming just to kind of take all in one night. But one thing actually that we didn't mention, and again, it goes back to that sort of openness to music and cross-pollination is, you know, we made that first record and it came out. And I guess Larry Levan, as he would, discover that record. I don't know if someone brought it to him or at the record store, and he started playing it at the garage, and Frankie Crocker from WBLS would often take records that he heard there and start playing them. So he started playing the record on WBLS. So that was really an event to hear your record suddenly on WBLS.
1: Yeah, I mean, you can't overstate how important that was back in those days.

Yes, big up Osquello on this one. Big up everyone who was at the bowl on Saturday night. We out here, sunset, brighter days, family.

me and Rico are going to be in Japan. Myself, Isco and Rico. This September. Playing in Tokyo with Nia Archives. In Osaka with Cosmos. 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

Hello. If you are just tuning in now, my name is Nora. And if you have been with me for the last 50 minutes or so, thank you so much and I hope you've enjoyed. And a very special thanks to Mage, my special guest for today. I'm on to my last few tunes now. Sorry, we're on to our last few tunes now. It's kind of difficult to think of a sign off. But I will be back next month with maybe another guest, more exciting tunes. Thank you for listening. And thank you to my lovely best friend, Emma and Holly, for keeping me company throughout this show. They've just walked into the studio. And we've got the lovely Changing Currents up next. So yeah, keep it locked.

0: There's a difference between house and techno.
1: Sure.
0: Yeah, plus eight.
1: But while you get 8 beats on the 100,
0: can people dance to that? Can people dance to that? Is it fair to call you musicians as well?
1: We play live, but we play live. We don't play off tape.

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1: Yeah.
2: It's the difference between house and tech.
3: Sure.
1: Yeah. Same.

Yeah, I've been making a bunch of these edits. Call it like a Brock Tech edit. It's kind of like putting a little broken beat push on a pre-existing banger.

It's Fracture Rinse FM, and this one is the sounds of Damien's Ghost. The track is called Still Here. Taken from the EP that came out about a month ago, entitled Universalis. This one, vinyl almost gone. A few copies knocking around. Go to the Astrophonica Bandcamp, you'll probably find some there. It's Fracture Rinse FM, we're rolling out some jungle, some 160 business.

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Track called Heir to the Throne. New label called Substrata. It's Fracture on Rinse, Not Long Left.